Here's a tune written by Dickie Thompson, reminiscent of early television, when they would pitch you a product and tell you about lifetime guarantees, layaway plans. Here's a product we'd like to pitch to you right now.

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0: 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Musica di classe.
1: Oh, how I wish you were here. You are just two lost souls swimming in a fishbowl. Year after year. And now I'm running over that same old ground.

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Can you tell a green field

0: Le frequenze per ascoltare Skyline Radio and Soul le trovi su skyline.it.
1: Yes, yes, yes. And at this time, ladies and gentlemen, for those of you who come in late, we are now having a little cooking session right here on the scene. Putting the pot on in here. And we'd like for you to join in with us and have a ball.

0: Bastano piccoli cambiamenti per rompere gli schemi. Cambia abitudini. Noi siamo diversi per scelta. Skyline Radio and Soul. Musica di classe.
1: In my last years with him there were bruises on my face. In my dawn a new day. I finally got away. But my head's all messed up.

0: minuti di respiri profondi per rilassarsi e fare la scelta giusta. 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Noi siamo diversi per scelta. 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Musica di classe.
1: I don't think you realize what you're doing to me. I find myself going through changes, doing things like I never thought I'd do before. And it's a groove, baby. And day by day, day by day,

I'm hoping I won't wake up tomorrow and find out it was all a dream. I'm hoping that you and me, me and you, are for real, baby.

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Okay, I believe you. Jump in the line, rock your body.